Antenne Pfalz. Would you rescue me? Would you get my back? 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

0: 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'Cause I love you, I love you too much to look back.
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0: 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Got a nice package, all right. Edit.
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I'm losing battles with a voice that I can fight. These streets are far from black and white. Nobody knows a thing about what's wrong with light. There's only darkness down the road, but you're the light that's shining through silver and gold. And I know I'll always be alright.